0: at Badger West probably twice over.
1: Do it right behind Amtrak 7 to avoid having that bite us in the rear, over.
0: Yeah, we can do that.
1: Just come right behind 7, headed your direction, so look for lights behind them, and we can get it as much as we need there.
0: Okay, copy that. Where's he at now, Mile Creek-ish?
1: Wrecked.
0: Okay, yeah, that'll work.
1: Okay, sounds good. Get it stacked, and that'll be ready for you when they get by.
0: Thank you.
1: Thank you. Okay, so that's that show.
2: 280 K 47 64. 47 64. 47 64. 47 64. 47 64. 47 64. 47 64. 47 64. 47 64. 47 64. 47 64. 47 64. 47 64. 47 64. 47 64. 47 64. 47 64. 47 64. 47 64. 47 64. 47 64. 47 64. 47 64. 47 64. 47 64. 47 64. 47 64. 47 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47 64. 47 64. 47 64. 47 64. 47 64. 47 64. 47 64. 47 64. 47 64. 47 64. 47 64. 47 64. 47 64. 47 64. 47 64. 47 64. 47 64. 47 64. 47 64.

0: ready to go home too. Right now I got the South Seattle attempting to come across the Grand Crossing, wait for an answer. Let me holler back at you in like 5 minutes.
1: I'm no stomach restriction then.
2: Whenever he lights you up, I'll get you a signal.
0: And then Echo 8233, 8233 should have canceled 1908.

Understood. I see 9619 reporting clear of meter control sightings, which is normal. Copy, over. Y'all do the same. Same as 12 RTC, home with it.

Yes, that's across the stretch, over. Go ahead, over. Why'd you guys go and do that, over? CP had decided to run a train anyways, so we're just kind of waiting on them, over. Across town, over. I'm timing out the signal at 3001, so I'll be able to take South Seattle Main 1 now. Look for your light here in probably 4 or 5 minutes.

You guys just arrived at Adams, is that correct? Over. Yeah, it looks like whatever the manager's trying to do with the train's dead. Showing you have an auto wreck within restricted limits, but currently you don't, so I guess as long as they get a good train set out of Adams, you can disregard and go. Then go max over. Correct. 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

Roger. 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Over.

Ross, dispatcher 3860 West, over. How are things looking on our train, over? Roger, good deal. 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I assume this is our Amtrak, over.

0: CPKC detector. Mile 2, 3, 5.4. Coma 5, 7 degrees. Axles 4, 8. No alarms. Length 9, 9, 3. Mile 2, 3, 5.4. Out.
1: Correct, have a no defect.
2: No defect. The 14 car door 8.
1: 14 car door 8.
2: Here we go.

BFF, lost dispatcher BFF, 8778 east, over. You holding there at 3154, I don't know, probably going to be 45 minutes to an hour, over. West, over. Up to Trevino, be stopped there. Police got us pulled up at Bay City for the last 3 hours. I don't know when we're going to get the all clear, over.

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0: Cancellations. You guys go all the way down to, looks like there's a cancellation 83.8 and 83.53. You guys go all the way down there, over.

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2: 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I'm outpost 83.1, 83.1 on pullover submate. So 30 is 1 only by Mach 6 SX, over.

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1: Amtrak 7, stage work complete, we can depart. Honor clear.
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0: That is correct, over.
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0: Alright, thanks. Alright, Jim.
2: Amtrak 7, highball Toma, honor clear. Number 4032, 4032, to Los Angeles 2, numbers 1, 2, dispatch RDJ.

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1: One more.
2: KPK Sierra, dispatcher, Madary West, town, over. Three.
3: That's three.
2: Disregarding, over.
0: After stopping, BSF 1913 at Sullivan. You have authority to pass signal displaying stop indication from main track number 1 to yard track number 2. Eastbound move, over.
2: 14,000 feet, full speed in somewhere, 2.

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0: dispatch, over.
1: Yep, roger that. I hold that to Goose. I'll call for you. Get one train around you at Graff. Once he gets across DT, I'll call for you, over.

Lines, this is service over. Go ahead, CN 2900, over. Okay, copy that. Thank you, CN Customer Service Office.

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1: Number 7, you look good, right on there.
2: All right, thanks for looking. You're complete as well. Have a good night.

0: 40-33, so I said 1-2-3-5-9-3-4-6-4-9-4-6-33. You want to copy out, though? All right, I got track one over 4034-4034, October 13, 2026. 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
2: CP detected. Zero, coma, number 2, main, 5-8 degrees, axle 4-8, no alarm, length 9-6-9 miles, 254.0, out.
0: Amtrak, number 7, no defects, 254.0, main 2, no restrictions.
1: 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That is correct, over.

0: first frequency.
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Open.

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2: 286 West,
0: though. 956, go ahead of us.
2: We done a backup move-in, over?
0: All done with the backup move-over.
2: All right, perfect. That crew should be there shortly if you haven't heard or seen from them yet, over.
0: I haven't heard or seen anything yet, over.
2: I talked to them. They were about 25 minutes out, about 20-ish minutes ago, so you should be hearing from them shortly, over.
0: Copy that. And they are headed for a military road, over.
2: That is also correct.
0: All right. Thank you,
2: over. Thank you. Scott Spencer.

south 58 degrees south 58 degrees Bob was 123 degrees

dispatcher to Webster, over. Where are we getting to, over?

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CT-13RT, see over. CT-2900, over. No, I gotta roll this S753 and I'll give you the rest of authority here. Caitlin popped me up, said you guys just have to lay over at the hotel there, over. Alright, I'm just a messenger, guys. I guess I give her a call when you get in there.

0: Nope.
1: Four south, 2 o'clock, 40 minutes, 2 o'clock, 2 o'clock, 2 o'clock, 2 o'clock, 2 o'clock, 2 o'clock, 2 o'clock, 2 o'clock, 2 o'clock, 2 o'clock, 2 o'clock, 2 o'clock, 2 o'clock, 2 o'clock, 2 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o'clock, 2 o'clock, 2 o'clock, 2 o'clock, 2 o'clock, 2 o'clock, 2 o'clock, 2 o'clock, 2 o'clock, 2 o'clock, 2 o'clock, 2 o'clock, 2 o'clock

bit of a mess ahead of you. If you guys hold up at the goose, I'll call for you when I'm ready. Correct. Cross dispatcher Webster, we were going Old Main, correct, over.

Speaking of 3001, I had a signal towards the CP transfer for the yard job earlier. Can I normal that one first, over at 3001?

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1: All right, we'll talk in 5 minutes, thank you.

change our plans, I think. That's on duty for 2210 Airmarket. I've got a 261, but it's like 9,500 feet. So you can sit at Harpers Ferry. So you don't have UB Sunday at Harpers Ferry. You might be done to begin. You've got to start a shipment and go out of prison out there.

0: 567. How about inbound, yeah, copy?
1: Absolutely not, over.
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1: We're done.
0: Okay, sounds good.
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That is correct, Ron. That is correct on the repeat, over.

kind of understand what you're saying, guys, that apparently Caitlin has different information. If you stop, I'll tell you what, just give her a call real quick, over.

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1: Hey, 645 outbound, 645-638, TGBO26-422, over.
0: 26-422, 635-638, yes, continue to be over.
1: All right, good one. I'm guessing you got the tolls already, over.
0: Funny thing is, I dumped over.
1: All right.
0: I got the power, I just need the counts, over.
1: 86. And NS9713 on the head end. Mid train is a CSXT7105. 150 loads, zero empties, 21,425 tons, 6,512 feet long, and the marker CPT 39625. We're a 45 mile an hour sand train.
0: All right, got all that. Thank you.
1: All right, okay to head westward.
0: Okay to proceed westward. Are you standing for CB 8956 West? Over.
1: All right, here we go. Over.
0: Thanks. Jason Scott, fetch out.
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3: 274, after stopping at South Shore. You have authority to pass that signal displaying stop indication. Proceed in a northward direction. Talk to the South Main to the Stobie control siding. Block ahead is occupied with the train there.

0: That's correct. I got the TGO number 26-471, and if you want our counts, let me know. Over.
1: We got the power line up. We just need the counts themselves. Over.
0: Right. You got 150 loads, zero empties, 21348 for the tons, 6512 for the length. Over.
1: All right, got all that, and that 8866 is the leader, right, Thor?
0: Correct, the CT 8866 is still the leader, over.
1: Perfect, got all that, thank you.
0: Then we'll be heading out the Badger West and ready to go to West, over.
1: Okay, proceed west from where you're standing, CP 8866 West, signal location.
0: Pretty much, same location.
1: All right, thank you.
0: Smart Sand, you copy?

Dispatcher, 8778 East, over. I got two westbounders, both going through the depot across. We'll see them, then I'll get you into town for your crew change, over.

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Next restriction, no restrictions on the Tomah sub. 6.50.

there, and where'd you need to shove what limits over?

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There, too.

0: CPKC detector. Mile 2, 3, 5, point, 4, comma, 5, 5 degrees. Axles 6, 1, 8. No alarms. Length 6, 6, 1, 8. Mile 2, 3, 5, point, 4, out.
1: CP8866 West, O detector 235.4. No defects, no alarms. 645 out.

exactly what's that.

Tennessee, go order.

0: CC detected. Mile 254 point zero, coma number 1, main 58 degrees. Axle 618, no alarm. Link 6465, mile 254 point zero, out.
1: 645, no defects, 254.0 detector, no restrictions.

That's 43-8138. See, in other words, come on over. Dispatcher, just seeing how the work's coming along, over.

0: Okay. So not a guess on the departure time then yet, over? Roger that.
1: CNDES 13 on our TCR. C3346 open. Yeah, it's holding up two there. Second one's just a local over.

stopping. BNSF 8778, CP 3001. You have authority past single flank stop indication. Eastbound move, main 2 to main 2, over.

That is correct, over. Yeah, I had doubts it was going to happen at some point there. You guys have a good night. See you soon.

dangerous type of scenario, tower over. Okay, ETBs, I got it, over.

Desk 13 Order T, Sierra. Switches no. Scene 5047, 5487, boarding clear on track number 9850, 9850, 2118, 2118, MLF, over.

0: Yes, Adventure. Part
1: are you?
2: 4 or 5 Adventure.
1: Go ahead, over.
2: Well, Josh coming down the hill here. Marker chirps at me, says it's got a dead battery. I can't get a contest with it now. Fails over and over. It says battery used 100%. Got the air set and it's not moving at all, so I don't got a reading worthwhile on the back, so I think we're going to be down to 30.
0: All right, for the moment, down to 30 due to marker not doing marker things. Over.
2: Marker's definitely not markering.
0: All right. And I don't even... the likelihood of there being one laying around La Crosse doesn't sound overly grand, typically. Over.
2: Yeah, not usually. I don't know.
0: I'm going to talk to River, see if they can talk to one of these I-80 or 70-somethings. Maybe they can help us out.
2: Okay. Yep, I just lost all the reading on it now, so, yeah.
0: All right, let me see what I can come up with. Thank you. Good.

1875.92, copy that, bar post 159.0 on the mark SR, you had a sync error. You're showing active, but your track is showing all grayed out. You did have a red fence before that, and you've now come to a stop, is that correct, over?

0: 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Mile 269.0, coma 57 degrees.
1: Axle
0: 618, no alarm.
1: Link
0: 6530, mile 269.0,
1: out.

CP75-92M. Yeah, we've had a few calls of issues on this nature, similar issues that other crews are dealing with. So there seems to be some kind of network issue, but I'd like you just to try and just do a soft cutout to log out of PTT. It's showing that some of your subdivisions aren't synchronized. So if you just do a soft cutout, log out of PTT, log back in, and just reinitialize them. That is correct. I'll stand by.

0: CP detector. Mile 2540. Coma number 2. Name 55 degrees. Hostel 618. No alarm. Link 6478. Mile 254.0. 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
1: Only 32.54.0. 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

KPR dispatcher, IA-210. You wouldn't have to know if there's any other EOTs laying around there anywhere, would you? I'm down to the doctor ship. Gotcha.

KBK, here's 5537, 6075, 92. Any luck with your PTT there, over? Are you guys going to be there at Bluff? I may use the River Junction siding for a meet. It just depends on how long you're going to be there. Okay, sounds good. I'm going to take the signal back then, and then just let me know when you guys have it all taken care of. We'll figure it out from there.

0: 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Over.
1: Anytime, 92. Go ahead, please. Over.

0: copy that? Yes, we're having a back office system outage right now, so you probably will not be able to initialize. Keep trying here and there. You might be able to queue up and get in by luck, but we're escalating it up, and for now, you won't be able to initialize. Just let dispatch know, and I sent a message in the chat there. Yeah, I appreciate the patience, guys. I'll let everybody know once we get some solution here. Dispatcher to CTC, that's going. Stop PTC, go ahead, dispatch. Yeah, dispatch, go ahead for PTC, over.
1: Yeah, are they approved to run cutout yet or not, over?
0: Right now, you have to get authority from the MOC to get them to run cutout if need be. And just give us a little heads up if they do. Over.
1: Sounds good. I appreciate it.
0: Appreciate it, guys.

Gator Dispatcher, 577, 6752. Talk to the director, okay to run cut out for now, until they get a solution. Indication that it represents.

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1: Think what we need to clear the light, over.

0: Yeah, we'll need all of that.
1: 20 to 15, and then you got another 100 or so.
0: Yeah, roger that. Here we go.
2: Go ahead, scan 2900, over. What time are you arriving and what track, over?
3: Yeah.

Be detected. Mile 269.0, coma 57 degrees. Axle 618, no alarm. Link 6543, mile 269.0, out.

0: got a roof coming up. I don't know what happened there. We got some runoff in the top.
1: There, Jeff.

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0: Thank you. 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
1: Keith, you're Badger, Den Howard, Howard, over. 5-6-7, go ahead. You're up and running. All right, sounds good. We'll meet at 246 there at the junction, then we'll get going, over. The next place that we would be able to look is probably around Winona. No, we're going to 14,000 foot 246 coming to get you, just so we're going to meet him right there. He's at Dunhauer. He's got to meet one there, one at River Junction, and then you're going to there, you know. Thank you.

0: 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Mile 2, 3, 5.4, coma 5, 4 degrees. Axles 6, 2, 0. No alarms. Length 9, 3, 7, 7. Mile 2, 3, 5.4 out.
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0: Yeah, scene 5462 with our MS-7 Marshfield sighting. Over. Blackbeard, Texas, Dallas, over. That is correct, over. There's you.
1: Dispatcher 43. Court. Patty
2: 138. Court. We are 11,743.
1: 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Court.
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1: that. Copy that. T3 departing. We got 11,627 on my side. And let's get you a warrant. We're going to be meeting at Kleiman. Over. Warrant sent your way. Over. More than welcome. Thanks. Dispatch.

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Clear lacrosse sighting, everything is line along, back normal sighting.

0: CP detector. Mile 254.0 coma. Number 2 main 54 degrees. Axle 620. No alarm. Link 9342. Mile 254.0 out.
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0: 5044 West Yardley, Swiss La Crosse, has 40 in our sign, proceed west.
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1: KC, Wisconsin, back to 247, KCS, 5016 West, over.
0: Correct, can I repeat, over.
1: Six are coming across the bridge here. There's a 645 in front of you up at Grand Crossing. B6 is like 14,000 feet, so you'll be there for a bit. Just one over.
0: Correct, over.
1: How was your last week? Do over.

That was your last week. I'll be here for two more. I'm going to beer camp, I guess. Over. Nope. I just had the cross to Milwaukee like usual. Over. I don't see anything on that, but I don't get their emails, so I do not know. Kind of a strange train to be working at Hastings, I would think, but that's what they're saying right here, but I don't know. It'll be good until 6, I don't know. That's a river to cheap, I guess, on that one. Over.

0280 engineer, over. That's correct, over.

Okay, understood. I'd like you to go ahead and cycle the PTC breaker. We did have some issues earlier in the evening. The crew's trying to initialize. So if you could cycle the PTC breaker, that should resolve the issue. Yeah, so just cut it out for 2 minutes, cut it back in and try and reinitialize it.

Jimmy Gates, Wisconsin, Patrick, PNSF 7043 is over. What was your average speed in the river, you think, there? About 30, 35 over?

like all the up over you in Sparta, and then they'll be on duty when you guys arrive there, and you'd be dragging this thing to the yard and whatnot, so I'll bring all the up over you guys at Sparta then. Should be a pretty good time there where they'll have enough time to look at their paperwork and maybe a lot of time to help get out of the yard. I don't think you will, honestly, but we'll see. I got a westbound at Bagger, one more coming up to Kilmore. That other one might be waiting back over Monroe for you here, just in case something happens. I think they'll hit the Monroe for you, frankly. Over. Besides that, we'll be on your way here. Like I said, I'll call the off-one when you're headed to Sparta. It should be a decent time. Over.

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1: 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Nice PTC, copy. If you have any further issues, let us know, and we'll save the rest of your trip, PTC.

BNSF, cross suspension, BNSF 6086 left, over. Hey guys, can engineer comply with a stop signal indication there at Mears, over. Okay, roger. One ahead there, 376, got stopped by one bearing and they're stopped inspecting, so I might have to bring you guys around them. We'll see where it times out. Probably looking down to

CBK Sierra River Dispatch, CP2274. When you guys do leave, are you guys just doing Bangor Salem tonight, or what do you guys got planned?

dispatcher answering across radio. Over. Okay, according to the yard plan here, it says tied down at Shams, come in track 2 to the east end of 103. Cut off lacrosse cars, power, and head cars back 102 to train. Use bunny trail for headroom. Over.

Okay, I mean, that's fine with me if you could do that. I'm just reading off what the train master just said about 45 minutes ago, so. Well, we all like easier, so. Are you guys aware there's a bad order car that needs to be set out there as well?

not sure about that, but it's a, looks like a FURX 894059.

Okay. Yeah, I'm showing that is the car, line 113. Not sure what the deal. There's the message here on the desk from the mechanical desk that says it needs to be cut out.

0: Casey River, Madero. 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
0: I mean, you guys are good till 7 today. 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

equals B detector. Mile 2 0.0 5 3 degrees. 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

0: did RTC 199, 3816 North.
1: 40 Homa, 53 degrees. Axel, 620, no alarm. Link, 9471, mile, 269.0, out.

0: CT detector. Mile 2 5 4 0. Coma number 2. Main 5 2 degrees. Axle 9 6 2. No alarm. Link 1 4 1 4 3. Mile 2 5 4 0. Out.
1: Yeah, that's up. 7 4 0. 4 0. 0. 0. 0. 0. 0. 0. 0. 0. 0. 0. 0. 0. 0. 0. 0. 0. 0. 0. 0. 0. 0. 0. 0. 0. 0. 0. 0. 0. 0. 0. 0. 0. 0. 0. 0. 0. 0. 0. 0. 0. 0. 0. 0. 0. 0. 0. 0. 0. 0. 0. 0. 0. 0. 0. 0. 0. 0. 0. 0. 0. 0. 0. 0. 0. 0. 0. 0. 0. 0. 0. 0. 0. 0. 0. 0. 0. 0. 0. 0. 0. 0. 0. 0. 0. 0. 0. 0. 0. 0. 0. 0. 0. 0. 0. 0. 0. 0. 0. 0. 0. 0. 0. 0. 0. 0. 0. 0. 0. 0. 0. 0. 0. 0. 0. 0. 0. 0. 0. 0.

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all correct on the repeat order. 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

I will gladly take you east all day, every day. But, alright, look for lights. I'll get you started, but we'll have to get that 247 by. It looks like your first work spot, Sean. Alright. Yeah, let's go. They're coming up to the dairy, but I think that's too fast. So we'll just go out and we'll pop in at Midland, get them by, and then get you out working.

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I'll follow that 8 train there at Bay City. 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

an OC to CN5436 L556 over. Throttle restriction and verification 285 over.

Alright, after stopping BNSF 4647, Pat Sullivan has authority to pass signal display and stop indication from main 1 to yard track 2. Eastward move, over.

That's correct, over.

PKC detector. Mile 2, 3, 5.4, coma 5, 2 degrees. Axles 4, 0, 6. No alarms. Length 5, 9, 6.

New Jersey, Wisconsin, Patrick, to the CP2274 East, 981 over. Lock supply east of Bangor East. Let me know you're east of Bangor East. Lake Power, we'll get you running on your train here. Knocked out work going. I got a 541 leaving. Radar 2020. This one's going to go by. If you want to my cell, I'm over.

0: 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Miles 269.0, coma 53 degrees.
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0: 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So you're really conventional, not a distributed power, but the original authority was the original run was for DPO.
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0: All right, after stopping VNSS 5237 at CP 3001, has authority to pass signal to display and stop indication from main 2 to main 2, eastward over.
1: 931. Yeah, I see it's Travis. It keeps getting aborted. Boarding itself. Looks like it's trying to gather information. Go ahead, proceed, manual, brother. I got no history on 2274, but you know, the same old spiel. If you've got a meter scheduled stop within 35 miles from your point of departure, you can back out of TTC, log off, and right back in. Wait after you go active for about 5 minutes or so, and see if PTC will interface with TO and generate the trip. But I got you down for. That's probably what did it, the DP conventional. It's your initial terminal, so it could come back for you. But destination unknown and fault code 8041, invalid detail train makeup JH for my initials there, Jackhammer.

Mick Checker, M9893, 9893, CN8325, 8325 West at Atwood. Box 2 TWO, proceed from Owens, Wichita, to Withrow, Minneapolis, Sub Main. 9893, 9893 S1, only box mark 2 TWO, over.

0: Copy. CPO 9677 is a good one. So she's with your train. I'm going to change it. How do you have turned up the D-lock?
1: 2-7. Bangor East Lock.
2: Correct. CP 2274 is all east of Bangor East. Okay, it's left PC field.
1: Go ahead and we'll lock.
2: You're breaking up, Dan.
1: Go ahead and try it now, over. 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

paperclip on the side of it was over.

0: PKC detector. Mile 2, 3, 5.4, 5, 1 degrees. Axles 9, 6, 2. No alarms. Length 1, 4, 0, 2, 7. Mile 2, 3, 5.4 out.
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1: CC-24 is all east of the Bangor West on the side angle.
2: 10-10-2-4, all the side of Bangor, just routed at 541, be going by here, 35, 40 minutes. 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
1: Now we're talking, better than last night.
2: I wasn't here, but how much were you getting at Bangor, over?
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2: Alright, well, get her done and have your sandwich and call for a light behind that 541 when you're ready, over.
3: Alright guys, talk to you a bit. That's better.

you, that's 13 over. Good morning, City 19681. You got that? Good one. City for changes, Minetta 01. Good on to you, little. Signal location north of.

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Yeah, we'll let you go here. 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

0: 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Mile 220.0,53 degrees. Axel 962. No alarm. Length 14035. Mile 220.0.
1: Yeah, let's give you that more than that.

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Or CNS 13 or December.

CNDS-13, over. CNDS-15, homework. Go ahead, over. Oh, that's correct, over. All right, copy. Yeah, they're having some issues with the refrigerator.

CC detector. Mile 254.0, Toma number 2, main 49 degrees. Axle 406, no alarm. Link 5996, mile 254.0, out.

0: 1600 on duty. 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I wouldn't go on, is that correct?
1: 3141, over.

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0: You mean 222 Far West, what, over?
1: 7 cars, don't over to your Bangor, everything's restored. 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
0: No, I'll go get her down there. 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I'll order one over.
1: Picking up. 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
0: Well, it's open area right now, over.

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And then I'm sure you hang up the PTC help desk. 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
0: 544 miles,
1: 269.0
0: out.

KG PTC support, over. Yeah, good morning, CP9TA16 West 261-14, go ahead, over.

Okay, copy that. Come on, do it on the tower TK. Keep the expression, keep it up a bit, and signal unknown. Stop the 205, just bring up your air. Okay, copy that. I'm just going to do a quick health check on your locomotive standby.

Okay, understood that Red Fence dropped at 5 or 6 seconds after the enforcement and come to a stop. The locomotive is healthy when you're authorized to do so, you may proceed. We're looking into the problems at the wayside, it looks like an issue there. Any delay time to report over? Any further issues, let us know.

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Your locomotive is healthy. You still have a red fence on CTC.

right, engineer Ken, comply westbound signal indication there. Westbound Sullivan, yard track 2, correct them.

Sounds good, yeah. Just tell them, let me know when they're ready, and I'll throw in a request there with the CT. Oh, I don't think so, but I'll take a look at what I got. I figure everything's good on hours coming in, so thank you. Should be good to tie up.

10 Northern Santa Fe, 6134, 6134 East DNC. Port clear, track 130-53, 3053 at 22202, indicates that correct, over.

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1: Nothing close, nothing out of the view, nothing out of bluff, wide open, over.

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On a lacrosse siding, when possible, on lacrosse a lot. Good night, guys. Over.

that's 13 or 13. All right, set location. See, one of Atwood, one of Loveland.

5483 North, you guys copy, over. Alright, that's correct. It's 13-7. Send us 12 RTC homeward. Over. 3351, over.

0: copy that. M302, CN 3074, over. All right, let me know if she's still there when you go by, please, over.
1: 3, go ahead, over.

clear in the field at the tower CK, mile post 310. Redfence pulled up, threw you into penalty, an emergency break-in. Okay, copy that. We just had a previous incident, similar incident. It's been recorded, seems to be an issue with the signal there. Is your air coming back up over?

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Box 2 TWO, proceed from mileposts 163-163 to mileposts 100-100, Whitehall Submain. 9905-9905 has 1, only box marked 2 TWO, over.

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1000-4000, you can total ping at 315-0315, NBK over. That is correct, over. Junction south, let me know, and less than 12 axles, block applied, over.

All right. I will talk to the chief here and get back to you, but I'm sure we'll be able to observe if you need to make the grade there. You got wet rail out there or something else? Okay. Yeah, I'll be right back with you.

WC, team 3141, over. 2S6 there, over. Yep, okay, go with that, over.

0: Cygnus 12, CNA 70 South.
1: Hey guys, right there, South Van Phone. There was a report of a trespasser. The train ahead didn't see anybody, but if when you go through there, just let me know if you see anyone over.
0: Cygnus 12 up.

Alright, after stopping, BNSF 7547 at CT 3001 has authority to pass signal displaying stop indication, main 2 to main 2, east-west.

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it should be coming in now. 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

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You're welcome, TCJC Out Desk Out.

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right. 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

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Alright, I'll let them know. 13-0.

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That is correct. RTC up.

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1: Okay, next detector, owner.

I heard him. Alright, come on in, 19 for 29. Cut the pigs off in 29. Jump towards 19 track. And take the head 13 cars across the A5.

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Alright. Alright, yeah, and like I said, both those trains were westbound.

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I don't know. Nothing called out of. But, like I said, we can see what this eastbound. He's there. CP 7584.

All right, after stopping 81, VNSF 8139 at CP 3001 has authority to pass signal displaying stop indication from main 2 to main 2.

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IC 9516 TPO 9199. So good, T-drill for the train. Signal in Cajuna Valley. And the crew on duty 7-1.

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0: CPKC detector. Mile 2, 3, 5.4, coma 4, 9 degrees. Axles 3, 9, 2. No alarms. Length 4, 1, 2, 5. Mile 2, 3, 5.4 out.
1: I-60, 7479 west, sector 235.4, no alarms, I-68 out.

SF Lacrosse Dispatcher, call BNSF 8139 East over. This is outbound crew over. Okay. Any idea of how long until y'all are ready to depart?

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Direction in the Santa Teresa, we clear there.

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You coming on over?

0: CP detector. Mile 254 point 0 coma number 2 name 47 degrees. Actual 392 no alarm. Link 4112 mile 254 point 0 out.
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Dispatcher, it's Prairie du Chien, over. I want to head up, you just got the signal there, for, he's moving, he's with me at one at Crawford, and then you guys are going to follow, so watch for your signals, over. Dispatcher, BNSF 7547 East, over. Hey guys, I'm just being told, got a bad order car there by the detective desk that they weren't set out at East Dubuque. We're planning on setting that out to that BN center siding, over. You want to copy that card number now? Over.

Alright, card number is a PRGX10789. Over. Thanks, stretch out.

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1: NORT, sighting switch, SST, on main, MAI in track. Check item 10, 10, put in main track at last name point. Check item 21, 21, permission to leave the following switch in the reverse position, the north NORT, sighting switch, SST. Track 14002, 4002, as a total of 3 lines checked, lines 2, 10, and 21 over.
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correct, same 5436 north of. CDS 13, Artisan. Airspeed 3138, 313 AD, supporting clear track, throw number 9905-9905, switches number at 552-0552 WCA, over.

Signal south 1-Able, authority change direction, control point needed south, scene 3909, over. That's all correct, over. You see, that's 12, huh?

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If you want to check in with my relief around 7:30 or 8, that'd be great. But should be good. 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

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Now time 601, 601, October 14, 2026. Foreman Charles Horseman, at Grand Crossing. Now time Grand on all tracks at Grand Crossing, switch yes. Dispatcher MWL.

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0: Two two four,
1: all clear. Lacrosse siding, everything's line log back. 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It's Friday. Over. 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

going to restrict UAL south, one to the crossing, how many are good for? Crossover's line derailed south, line for 5, good result.

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2: 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I'm waiting for one northbound there, source, communication south.

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0: All right, talk to NCDO. 13's up.

Adams, code dispatch, over. Five two six five, 5865. You come on 43, over.

0: you'll have to assist with all the special people. Hey, ring up the dispatch, you just change the direction.
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0: Again, multiple change of
1: direction, Sparta West. Correct, nothing all here anytime soon. I got an eastbound back at St. Croix, not to come in west there, guys. You can play the timer.
0: Okay, yeah. We're taking our time here instead
1: of the guy back here.
0: Alexa, we're all done.
1: Oh, great. As of now, they don't have me picking anything up on the way home, so right back to Forest Lake as of now. Over.
0: Okay, sounds good. Crap,
1: so
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0: San Bernardino to Yankee. 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
1: I'd rather back down in this truck over.
0: Okay. I'll drive down, then I'll wait for you at the crossing over, or the turnaround area.
1: All right, copy.

my detail at Adam. Just checking on your status. How much more we got left?

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Yeah, 12, 4 maneuver. Altitude 3909, over. Alright, signal south here, over. 12, 4 maneuver.

0: Wisconsin, CKC Wisconsin, spec at Sparta Tower.
1: That was I-68 here. I was looking for a light at Sparta West off the service track to get for headroom. Somebody was listening. I got it now. No need for your help right now.
0: All right, well, I tried my best. 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
1: A for effort today, baby.
0: Yep. Scott Spectre out.

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Here we go. An advanced approach at Sparta 1. Open and clear, you're on.

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1: Absolutely, get it up here. I got to do a departure test and then get the handbrake. 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
2: Hi, 16LW here in Sparta West. Looking for CPC set up for the CSXT 4763. We've got two here. Over.
1: CSXT 4763 is in there now, over.
2: Okay. Got the signal here. We'll shove on past the light here and then, 12 at, but looking for block protection to head
1: to the. Alright, blocks are applied right now. Let me know when you're all, west of Sparta West, over.
2: Okay, blocks applied. Call clear at Sparta West. Roger, stand by.

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1: CSXT 4763 is all west of Sparta West on the main track. Turning ahead east, back to Portage, block the section.
0: All right, all west of Sparta West on the main. Ready to head east. I was just talking to Stevens here. I guess they want us to head to Oakdale, get your feet up. Oakdale says their train's not going to be ready till 10 or so. So I guess Scott wants you to hang out there, kick your feet up there at Oakdale, wait for it to get spotted. I'll call the outbound probably around 12 to cab out and get you. We'll see how fast it is, but if it's not going to be done by 10 or so, I figure it probably won't be done till 12. We'll get the outbound call to reach out for you if I have to here, but yeah, that's what he wants here, over.
2: GTW 4919 4919 at
1: Apple. Cold, could be cold. Start to work on it. You got an outbound recall for.
0: Yeah, that's what I'm kind of figuring. I haven't put the call in yet, but I'm kind of figuring if they're not done by 10, you're out by 12. I could probably get a call around 12 or 1. Scott said if I have to get you. Like I said, I just want to make sure you guys make it on your 12 there, over.
1: Yeah, right. If you call for 12, they won't be out there until 1:30. We're good till 3:30. But either way, big money, no money. It's all good.
0: All right, guys. Well, here we go. Signal indication up to Camp Douglas. Our west blocks are applied. And let me know when you're all east of bedroom.
1: All right, block applied up to Camp Douglas.
0: Sounds good. Here we go. Over.
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4: Over.
3: Good morning, Dispatcher. I was headed to Badger West to do a switch test. Should I go find something else to do this morning, over?
0: I'm on the Sparta Tower. You want me to you're cutting out. You want me to switch to the Toma here, over?
4: Welcome. How big of a train you going back with?
0: Kind of. It's still cutting out. Where are you at right now?
3: I'm almost up to Badger there. I'm about 5 minutes away. I was looking to do Badger West this morning, but it sounds like you got a train to go in there, over?
0: Yeah, they're back at Sparta, but once they go by, I could give it to you for a minute, over. Bring it there,
3: I can go do something else while I wait for them to get out of the way, too. It'll take me probably 45 minutes to do that, over.
0: Okay, yeah, that'll work. I'll have it set up for you then after that, over.
3: I will go do something else and come back. Thank you.

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Coma number 2. Name 49 degrees. Axle 1-2. 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Link 137. Mile 254.0. 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

morning, 52 Riverside, 970 Waddle. Yeah, 72. Good morning. Day 20 coming in about 60 cars. We got a foreman working at Grand Crossing, so headroom is not going to be a possibility for at least 2 hours. Just a heads up, they're ready to leave River Junction now, if they haven't called you yet. Okay.

Okay, yes. 46, 60 cars, but... All right, we're on our way as soon as we can see the problem. No, I just saw guy 72. So he said come in for three tracks, they'll be on 65. Over.

Copy that. Yeah, I did tell you at 60, but he said any more than that, then you probably have to do another track. But he thinks it's a fit, but I don't know. All right, talk to him on 65 when the time comes. In. You're welcome. Did you take the little step up?

Todd down at Chom. Set out into 13, back 12 to the train. And outbound's ordered for 10 o'clock, over. Yeah, pulling in 113, with your set out and back, use Ice House for headroom, and then back 12, back to your train there, over.

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I got to send you a joint authority. Somebody just got some time out there. North Marshfield, no. South Marshfield, switch no on siding joint with Peace Swenson. Again, 5433, looking for track authority 1202. Take a look, let me know when you get set up.

Hey, radio's out here to talk to him. Stay on location south. You'll see one at Auburndale. Thanks, S13. I'm on our 2C. Still here.

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2: CPKC detector, mile 235.4, coma 50 degrees, axles 1-2, no alarms, length 1-4-7, mile 235.4, out.
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1: Over. Be careful coming down, my friend, and go out.

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1: 60-47-63
0: Eastern. Go ahead, over.
1: So you got maintainer, so you got Badger East. Are they working on that switch? Are they going to be able to get in there? Over?
0: She's not working on Badger East. She wanted Badger West, is what she asked earlier. I was going to let you know when she go in there, when she calls, when maintainer heights call, I'll talk to her and make sure you get in. But no, she doesn't have it right now, over.
1: All right, sounds good. Yeah, we're going by her right now. We'll be clear here in 2 minutes. Standby.
0: Standby.
2: Not me.
3: Forming Yankee Dispatch, we're a welding crew doing off-track welding right here at Badger East. We will not be interfering with the tracks at all, over.
0: Someone's welding at Badger East, over?
3: Yeah, we're doing off-track welding at Badger East, over.
0: Has got a Form B there, something, over?
3: No. We're not interfering with track and time at all. We're off the track shooting frog welds, over.
0: I need to have track time. I just didn't know if there was something else going on. Okay. All right. Well, as long as they can work, sounds good, over.
3: Yep, no problem. For me to go.
1: All right, see you 60.
0: Container heights calls. I'll talk to her. Make sure you're...

0: Yeah, we're doing off-track welding at Badger East, over.
1: Has he got a Form B there? Something over?
0: No. We're not interfering with track and time at all. We're off the track shooting frog welds, over.
1: I know you didn't have track time. I just didn't know if there was something else going on. Okay, all right. Well, as long as they can work, sounds good, over.
0: Yep, no problem. For me to go.
2: All right, CSXT 4763 is out east of Badger East on the main. Looking for a light in at Badger East, over.
1: CSXT 4763 East is all east of Badger East, looking for a light end to Badger East. Into the sand plane here, signal indication, block supply, report clear, over.
2: Roger, block supply, report clear. Stand by, I gotta make sure we can come in and see if that's standby.
1: Fine, I'll wait for it, over.
2: CPK, see smart sand, over.
1: Smart sand, go ahead.
2: Okay, I just got some light engines here. We heard the train's not ready for you, for us. Oh, can you come in for the leg, east leg of the Y there and just holding the clear here, over?
1: Yeah, that's fine. You guys can wait us out?
2: Yeah, according to our bosses, we're going to take a little siesta here, over.
1: Okay, I will let you know when you're open it up. Get over.
2: About 10 o'clock, is that roughly close enough, over?
1: Yeah, probably around 10, yeah.
2: We're doing 100 cars? Over.
1: Okay, well, they're by. Whenever you get there, just give me a shout.
3: Copy that, thank you.
2: Come and sit here in the clear east leg of the Y. Give us a shout, we'll be on 65. Over.
1: Sounds good, Lou.
2: All right, CSXT 4763 restricting Badger East. Dispatcher, if you're there, yeah, okay to go in the east leg of the Y here. They said roughly about 10 o'clock, whatever.
1: Okay, all right. Sounds good. I'm waiting for you to clear up here. Over.

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1: 4763, restricting Badger 067. 63 flies entering other than main track. I should see it out.

0: Yeah, they said they're just trailing through Nacida now, so I'll send 199.1204 joint to you. Thank you. So they're cleared for the main then if they ask.
1: Send us 13 home on RTC, over.
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1: out. 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
4: Alright, CSXT 4763 is all west of Badger East on the Y and the plant. Alright, maintainer Heist will be working at Badger West there, guys. She'll get local control there, so if you need header him out that way, I don't think he will. But if you do, just let me know. She'll be there about 20 minutes, over.
3: Yeah, roger that. Yeah, we won't do anything with the left, west leg of Y there, over.
4: All right, here we go. That's my job.
1: Okay.
2: The CSX 4763, good roll by Badger East, over.
4: All right, thanks for the look. You guys have a good day.
3: 1065 if you need us, sir, welders.

0: Omaha 43. NS 4854. Over.
1: Unit step across, over. Down. 11 o'clock outbound for years, over.
0: Yeah, can I do a line one here on your current warrant? I'm not, well, the 6810, 6810. And then send you new limits of 170. 70 to 115, 115 instead of the Rodell. Over.
1: At Grand Cross, so hang tight for a little bit. Over.
0: All righty. A 2628, come in your way. Thanks, Spectra out.

0: 9592, over.
1: Station to dispatch at 2-4, Mr. Bonney, over.
0: That's funny, keep hitting the button, it won't arm, over. Alright, showing armed, okay to isolate that.
1: For the Megan, over. Okay, I'll open the bridge and I'll call you back as soon as it's closed. Over. Okay. Well, you're talking. I handle the Black River. You mean the Mississippi? Okay. All right. I'll let you know when the Black River is all closed up. Over. Okay, back up.

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1: CP Maintainer High, Dispatcher, over.
0: Maintainer High, smoke control given to you at Badger West at 840-840 ACS, over.
1: Maintainer High has permission to take Badger West into local control at 840, not 849, over.
0: That is correct, over.
1: Is it correct? Repeat, thank you.
0: No problem. Wisconsin Dispatcher out.

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What's going on there, 3138, over. There is not. No, I've got nothing on the... So the electric part of the handbrake's not working, but manually it is over.

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As long as they don't feel bad, it wasn't reported to us either. Roger that. Consider it booked up. Initials RS Ringo Starr if you need it. Over.

Copy that. KCS 2003, report limited switch is still normal, and also is a cross riding over. All correct, thank you. You're welcome. CPK through the dispatch, performance of Bonnie, over. The Black River is live, lock check for rail traffic. Bridge is closed, over. You're welcome. We can take you to the special.

0: Hey, I finally got an update. They said fill up 824, remainder can go to 822. They need 823 empty, and then your pickup is on 821 and 825. Over. I would assume no based on the email. I sent over a screenshot of what they sent me. He didn't say, but I can try to ask. Over.
1: Just 13 RTCC and 54.
0: That's super valid. I will try to get an answer on that for you. Over.
1: Northbound long haul, 343 coming up to Rocky. I need you to clear when you get to the co-op. Over. You just 1300 TCO.

0: Case River Dispatch, I'm Madeira West, how are you?
1: That's a good thing to build with no changes. Over.

copy that. TC-2224 at the short line, east west, WSTY. Has authority to open up in society. Between West White Grand Cross and absolute block protection provided. Over. Offer, go. In case you're a professional.

Yeah, RTC is online, over. Q5433 locked in and clear, Auburndale. Clear the 378, all switches are normal. Okay, thanks, Mike. 343 out of Rocky, so call me when they get by him. Let's see, no more RTC on.

NS13, Helmut RTC, over. Morning, 5030, Kirk TGBO, so this is with your income by RCD for any changes, 7:30 on duty, 1 by 1, 4426, total length today, 50 MPH, over. Alright, how you on fuel, hold on. Okay, so everything's full, signal occasion, awesome. 13, Helmut RT.

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All righty, thanks. Spectron.

52-53 of Sullivan. You have authority to pass signal to swing stop indication from 12 lead to main 1. Over.

0: authority to pass that signal over. That is correct.
1: Thank you.

CMS 12, one maneuver. GTW 4919, over. 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

Portland Forest is not protecting one. Good limits of file time 601. 601 on all checks. X-ray crossing switch. Yes. We can show the release at 923, not 923. CGW. Over.

0: All correct, over.
1: You're welcome. You can do the best job.

To 13 RTC to Barry, over. Alright, I'm getting 1448 was failed to release. Are you looking to release that, over? Okay, 1448 you did release from your CDU. I don't know if it gives times on this. I don't think it does. Alright, so I'm going to manually void this. You voided it on your end, correct? Okay, all correct. Alright. Trying to manually release it now, and lovely, I got paint. Okay, I will get this turned in. Thanks. This 13 RTC, CN 5433, I got a SAM train coming up, I gotta wait for him to get by, over.

0: CC West Cop, dispatch form Tamarino over there, over. CPKC West Cop, dispatch form Tamarino, you on here, over.
1: Yes, I am, there's a text to write, over.
0: Just letting you know that first eastbound is going through bridge switch now, over.
1: Thank you,
0: okay, sounds good, thank you. Let's go, Spectro.

0: 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This is 957, you're clear, Foxtrot.
1: Four, I got Hokie's gonna set out there at 1:15 and I'll get you the rest of the way.

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Sending authority down to your CDU. Authority to re-enter Superior Sub Main. St. Auburndale. RJO. Same one to work. Head north, signal on occasion 1542. Let me know when you get it over. Okay, got all that. Signal indication, you'll follow the sand train to Spencer, meet one, over. 13 RTC. Ferry, over. No, that's nothing on yours. They gotta remove it manually in the back, so. No, you're good. I need nothing from you. You're good to go. That's right. And then we'll see how this goes. 576, the sand train at Blair, and then they listed another sand train at Point. So hopefully you get moving here soon. Over.

0: Walter.
1: We're still here.
0: You guys want to come in? You can start air testing 4, Strad. We're just finishing up the cars for 5.
1: Okay, to come in for 4 and get in the clear, over.
0: Yeah, you can tie on there and get started on it. We'll have 5 down here shortly.
1: Fantastic. See you shortly.

0: Alright, you're on point 20. Stand by, I'm going to call the dispatcher, let him know to call the outbound 10 o'clock noon, over.
1: Alright.

0: Yeah, I'm here with you.
1: I'm here. Let's do that 20. We'll back him up.
0: All right. 20.

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0: 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CPKC Wisconsin dispatcher.
1: Fire dispatcher. I-68
0: dispatcher.
1: I-68 dispatcher.
0: Hi, guys, over.
1: All right, yeah, you can go ahead and call that 10 o'clock for noon start for this outbound, or recrew. They just released one of the tracks. They said about 15 minutes, we'll have the other track ready for us. So that 10 for noon start would be perfect, over.
0: All fired up. I'll get you guys out of there. I got another one that's just hitting the dairy now, so I'll get it going, over.
1: All right, and then we'll give you a shout when we get done here. I guess we'll just have them meet us in the plant here, huh?
0: Well, whatever works. I mean, I can do that, or if you guys think you can make it a little closer, I'll get you as close as I can, over.
1: Okay, yeah, we'll give you a shout when we're ready to make our double, maybe Camp Douglas or something. We'll let you know. We'll call you a couple hours, over.
0: Sounds good. I'll stretch around.
1: Alex, 65
2: there,
3: 68. 65. 68, I'm here with you.

0: All right, I see a blind, white switch line for your movement. Let's start the back. 10, get the 4 switch. I'll be on in 2.
1: Line for the lead. Be on in a couple.
0: Okay.
2: Over. I'd have you stop commute to 4628, CP 3001, and started at that Sunless Lane stop.
1: I'm going to say it's feeding lunch.
2: That is correct. You can tap down to depot if you like, over.
1: You're on 6 switch.
3: Fellow Adams, dispatch, over. One, 7-0.

Then what on is it? Is it a 3890? Coming your way. You bet. Thanks, guys. Bet, Trout.

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Let's see here, 5157 East, over.

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2: 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I guess four is gonna have more cars on it, so tail would make more sense.
1: Okay, got a ride from a conductor to get a EOT into the end of the trailer?
2: I'll see what I can do.
1: Alex, come to the head end and grab that EOT.

0: ISS 5157, over.
1: Hey, Ro. Good morning. Guys, what you got for Petro or Red Diesel in it, over? What you got for, how much you got, over?
2: Bob with 3,000 gallons on a liter and 3,100 gallons on the trailer, over.
1: Okay, it's got to have, I'm pretty sure it's got to have 3,000 out of Portage, so we'll have to fill up. Looking like you're probably going to have Amtrak 8 go fire, so I will start working on Audi bounds, and you guys are good till 1545, probably up to Portage about 1215 or so, correct?
2: Alright,
1: I'll probably hold that bound up a little bit. You're not like terrible on hours, I wouldn't say you're great, but just so they can have, I'll probably call it like 1230, 1235, and then you guys can assist them get fuel, that way once 8 goes by, they can rip out of there.
2: That was a good point.

0: Tap the next part of tower. Yeah, go ahead, over. I don't have anything going in there right now. You should be fine. I can put some blocks up in the yard for right now on both sides for you. Protect you, over. Okay, yeah, blocks apply both sides for you. And, yeah, we should be good, over.
1: I could not get track of time, so I'm going to run ahead track time on this schedule.

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10-15.

0: All right, look for south connection to engine runner and then back across twice, over. Okay, copy that signal location here as soon as I can, over.
1: Go ahead, Papa Shah, Sabanio.

0: I can at the moment. I got a VM that needs to get through. Over.
1: CBKC, Wisconsin Dispatcher, Foreman Heist, over.
2: Heist responding, over.
1: Just giving you a heads up, I got a eastbound, he won't be up to Monroe till about 1, about 1 o'clock, I'm not reading right. I got a eastbound, he'll be there about 11:10, 11:15 at Monroe, over.
2: Okay, I'll have it back to you here shortly, over.
1: No rush, just giving you a heads up, thanks.

10 foot cross, over. All right, one west, we'll get you out, over.

Thank you.

0: Thomas Dispatch, Tacoma Tower.
1: CP Meacham or Hayes Dispatch,
0: over. Go ahead, over.
1: Yeah, Dispatch, you should have Badger West back in your control. How's everything look, over?
0: Well, control, give it back to the dispatcher at Badger West at this time. Everything looks good, over.
1: Everything looks good, and control is back to dispatcher. Thank you.
0: Thank you. Dispatcher out.

Thank you.

Communication to the dispatch over there at West Tower, over. How much time you need? Ben just requested another one. How much time you need there at Grand Crossing, over? All right, I'll give it to you then. You said Sean, over? Yeah, that file time 623-623. Dated October 14th, 1-4-2026, 2926. Performance John Savanya at Grand Crossing. File time is granted on all tracks at Grand Crossing with Jeff CGW. Over.

0: Altair 623, 623 on all tracks at Grand Crossing for Jeff, Sophia 1034, 1934, DGW. Over.
1: CP detector, mile 254.0, coma, number 2, main 49 degrees, actual 404, no alarm. Link 6054, mile 254.0, out.
2: ESA 5157, Eastbound 2, no alarm, 64 detector, up.

You call 43, you beep. 3890, over. I got some maintenance on 10 on behind you. Where are you guys at? Alright, I'll send you that time. It'll be behind the UP 3890 West. There, Westerner requested limits all together over at 186. Over. Thanks. That's right.

Yeah, go ahead, over. Maintainer just cleared. Keep her coming here. Take on the case and over. No problem. Can't open our TCO.

0: Charlie Smart Sand, over.
1: That is all correct, over. Thank you.

0: Yeah, Mr. Demo, I can send that your way. That 5865 is at Friesland. Over.
1: Okay,

0 for trying to go change it over. Train coming off the marsh, and you guys can shut the and look at your system data. You need to shove it in. I'll bring it down. Okay. All right. 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Thank you. S15, the pilot check over. I got 336, I guess, ready to come off the marsh. We'll need to shove you clear up there off one over.

9-52-23-563, District Bangor.

Come on, 43 UP, Hopefield. Come on, 43 UP, Hokie, over. Come on, 43. Over. We get a westbound

0: 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Scott Specs, form case, over.
1: Reversing it. 1 second, and I'll put it in. Always lined up, over.

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1: CPKC detector. Mile. Four, zero, four, no alarms, length, six, zero, one, five, mile, two, three, 5.4, out.
2: 51-57 eastward, no alarms, 235, that's four, out.
3: You're also okay and complete here, over.
2: Complete, thank you, four men, over.

Alright, clear, line up, point, backing up 40, 6 switches, 0 south. Hold on, south to remember.

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1: Data 13, Homer, RTC, over.
2: Okay, yeah, we'll, I'll give you a call here once they clear up, and we'll,
0: Thank you.

All right, signal south there, GTW 4919, and authority for a south move on the main between South Antone and Nina North. Black protection established, over.

Stretch, Bobby.

0: Bravo Story 2, on board. Yeah.
1: Curtis on ground, or on board, backing up 80 to the judge.

0: Roger that.
1: You beat that smart band, over. Lucky 5 hours yet?
0: Oh, yeah.
1: Okay. Yeah, looks like he's going down one track now, going back to the dumpster.
2: Yep, should be all yours now.
1: All right, here we go, thanks.

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1: Job 71, Scott, ready to change vents here on UP 4354. I'd like to do a box 1 on 31-23. All crew members agree, valuable for 10.
2: 26 is CP 7584 south at the CH Kane. Trick line 2 proceed from south at.
0: Alright, we'll do a line 1 on 31-23, and we're all in agreement then that new limits of valley, meaning the east switch and the seat of the whole domain, would protect the train then internally.
1: That is correct, the crew agrees, over.
2: And the north, in ORG, study switch.
0: Alright, 7471 coming your way.

Wisconsin, Dispatcher I-68, CSXT 47630.

Alright, good release on 4. Slacking back for the pin, now I go a good switch. Give me about 10 minutes or so, I'll tie on the bio.

0: 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Signal location off 54 and then back into the house.
1: Line up point, backing up 15. Went over 5, so it's still on.

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Joe CX-3841, signal south at Appleton, over. 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
1: All right, got a little stretch. Here we go.

0: Switch is normal, seeing 8821, 8821, releasing portion of track authority number 1777, 1777. Sweep off list 163, 163, and Cress at 1235, 1235, DJR. Over.
1: Maya, let's know when the flow is low enough for a set.
2: Melvin.
0: Okay, seeing 8821, rolling up to Cress, all correct. Correctively. 25 minutes, you'll be leaving. Thank you, over.

Southwest or Amtrak 80. There's a VM still in the diamond there at Grand Crossing. Let me know what kind of delay you get, and are you guys pulling at them? Okay. All right, copy that. Thank you. Okay, just back up.

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1: Same as I-68, over.
0: Go ahead, over.
1: All right, conductor's finishing the walk here. Took longer than they anticipated. Their math was off a little bit. But if the cab was on time for that outbound, have them meet us right here at the plant. Wouldn't be until at least 13:50 before he got this doubled up, and I think they'll be here by then, over.
0: Yeah, all right. So I'll tell them 13:15, come get you there at the plant. I told them to head to Mile Creek for now, and they'll call me once they get there, and I'll tell them just head to the plant.
1: Yeah, it does anticipate for us to, by 13:50, and they should be here if the cab was on time. So that'll work better. Then we'll get them doubled up, and then they can get out of here.
0: Okay, all right, sounds good. Thanks, guys. Over.
1: All right, back to 65. When you get a hold of them, have them call me on 65 if they're looking for us, but we'll be in the plant here on 5 track.
0: Sounds good.
1: I was supposed to call him at Mile Creek, but I told him just to come straight here. Because it'd be at least quarter after one before we get you doubled up. It doesn't make sense to double and block everybody. So I told him to meet us here on 5 track. Over.

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1: You want to jump on the head end here, jump off at the clearance point. We'll roll these cars by for a good release, and then we'll shove back in the clearing and stand by. Correct. You can jump on the head end here and jump off at the clearance point up ahead there, and we'll roll them by and shove it back and wait for the outbound. All right, when I can, ahead. Smart, over.
0: Whitehall 7-8, 30th 185, Smart 6, this way.
1: Smart, sand, over. Thank you.

Clemson, Grantham. 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Well, I haven't approved it yet. I was letting you know before I hit the transmit button. So if you're able to work with them, I'll transmit it over. Okay, copy that.

to the heart area, but ACOCX 30 and 41, clear the Fox River submains, which is normal, over. Okay, thanks, Dana 12, coming up.

Fly Adam, WP1933, over. Good afternoon, 71, they're just leaving Valley now. Do I got time to get them into Adams, or you'll be out of town soon and I can leave them at Nacita?

Yeah, I'll send one 204 and send them your way. 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
1: I'm just going to shove back to clear the one switch and sit there in the clear versus going all the way back there, Alex. Over.

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morning, all correct. Signal in Cation North at Hilliard, South Geo, switching home, milepost 85. Going to be joint with Cody Esser between milepost 8383, milepost 8585. Looking for track authority 1979-1979. Take a look. Let me know when you get that, please. Over.

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1: Maintaining Johnson Dispatch, your Amtrak agent just went past me. Any chance I could take Florida up by the local control over?
0: The north side or new side over?
1: What's that over?
0: North side or new side over?
1: It's a new site.
0: How long you need?
1: I'd like, a half hour, 45 minutes, but I can clear up pretty quick over.
0: Maintaining Johnson, okay, it's local control at Sparta. 1310-1310 ACS over.
1: Alright, so let's take Sparta, local control at 1310, or is that ACS over?
0: That's correct. I'll give you that 30, 40 minutes over.
1: Alright, if something pops up, I'll have my speaker on. Just give me an hour and clear it up.
0: Gotcha. Switch around.
2: CT detector, mile 254.0, coma, number 2, main 54 degrees, axle 48, no alarm, link 996, mile 254.0, out.

India 15, Papa Edward. I'll switch the line on for main 1-9673 Lock and Clear, 130. I thank you. All right, yeah.

Where you at, Paul? Okay. I think you told me you were going to be leaving soon. Do you have any more work after this? Over. Okay. So you just left. All right. Let me talk to Caitlin here. 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

0: Wait, is the 6 car the 12 car?
1: Yeah, the 12 coach car is the 6 car.
0: Okay, so just that car? I'm going to get it one of these days.

copy, that's 12, we'll see you in 3808 south, over. I got a little busy. Did you need me for anything, over?

RTCC and EDA 21 miles, sub dispatch. 1833. Yeah, I'll stand by. Hello. Did you say you can't get a hold of Demlo, correct? Okay, yeah, he released his time, so you're no longer joined with Demlo there, 204 to 199.1. He has released, over. Correct, over. And noted the meal period and route, over. Noted, over. Alrighty, thanks, guys. Dispatch. You gonna be ready to head west then? 171 gets in?

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14, 88, 21, I'll cut down the repeat. 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
1: CPKC detector, mile 235.4, coma 54 degrees, axles 48, no alarms, length 992. Mile 235.4, out.
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No longer joined with us, number 2, mile plus 83, 83, mile plus 85, 85, he did release, over. CN 5440, all correct. 13, home on RPCL.

43 to the UP, 4354. I got one in the queue here. What number do you want to get rid of? Okay, crew agrees on the release, correct? All right, 5075 is released. Over. And 1933. Okay, I'll send you one here. Have a great day. That's right.

0: Call Wisconsin, dispatch Amtrak 8 over. I'm talking to Nick here. I can take you to Portage, but I take you into Portage West because I'll have 149 on the siding between Portage Junction and Portage Junction East. So I don't know if it's easier for y'all to, you'll have to work off the siding when you meet 1333 there, or I just hold you at Lewiston here is what we're kind of thinking. I don't know if that's how you feel about that, over.
1: Step by 1 second. We're only working one car at Portage. As long as we're not going to see the way of 1333, we'll do the siding.
0: Okay, because this shows him due there at 229, so I figured he could beat him there. I don't know. We'll see how long Dell takes. Just give me a shout. If we have to, I'll run you into Portage West there to meet him there, over.
1: He's not going to be a shout when we leave south.
0: So, yeah, you won't have a light at Lewiston West until I know, and then once you guys are done, just call me and I'll rip you up there if it works, over. Wisconsin Dispatch, Sparta Tower, over.
1: All done here at Sparta. Sparta is back to your patrol.
0: All right, Maintainer Johnson, all done with local patrol at Sparta. Back to my control, is that correct, over?
1: That's all correct, over.
0: All righty, I'll take it. Thank you, over.
1: Thanks for the time.
0: Sounds better.

0: Wisconsin, dispatch, you're to the CSXT 4763, over.
1: 4763, go ahead.
0: Is this the outbound or is this still the inbound there, over?
1: It's still the inbound, over.
0: You haven't seen him yet. All right, well, hopefully they'll be there soon. All right, I'll just make sure things over.
1: Yep.
0: I'll see if I can get a hold of them. We had a hard time trying to get a hold of them a second ago, but I'll see if I can shout at them, over.
1: No, we can see them coming up here.
0: Okay, all right, sounds good. Sounds better. Tom Michelson, let's go ahead and do this. Local control, New Lisbon. You said New Lisbon, correct, over? Local control. Giving you a New Lisbon at 1342, 1342 ACS, over. This is correct, over.

That's 13 RTCC and 5448. Alright, you'll need to contact Foxy before you go past milepost 85. They're going to have a speed restriction for you. Before you enter into their limits, you're going to need to get a hold of them for a speed restriction.

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0: 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You guys didn't help?
1: Just met you on.

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1: 640 Dispatch, I'd like to verify their TGBO 26-831. Over.
0: That is a good one. No changes. Over.
1: No changes. We're ready to double up. We'd like to light at Badger East. Over.
0: Okay, how long is it going to take you to double? I thought they were already doubled up. And how long is it going to take you to get to Mile Creek? Because I can't do a Douglas with 1340 coming over.
1: We'll be doubled up in about 10 minutes and Mile Creek in about 20.
0: I like that answer. All right, I'll make sure Mickelson's out of the way at New Lisbon here. And we'll go signal indication to Mile Creek. Up to Mile Creek, there.
1: Okay, here we go. Race is on.
2: All right, it's 68 outbound. Three race ahead, 48, 48.
1: 48 ahead, here we go.

UKC, we got dispatch Foreman Mickelson there, over. Maintainer Mickelson, over. Hey, I'm going to have a train doubling up out of Badger, heading to Mile Creek, so he stays out of Amtrak's way. Think you'll be out of the way in about 10 minutes, there, over.

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Five. 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

0: South Sebastian, Elizabeth Tower.
1: Red 2.
2: Two more, join.
0: All right, Elizabeth back in my control at this time. Is that correct, over? South Sebastian.
2: I'm 88. You're off one.

0: Wisconsin, dispatcher. CSXT 4763, over.
1: 4763, we are going to take the light in about 10 seconds, over.
0: All right. I'm thinking 1333 should be at Mile Creek about 1350. So, I just need to be clear by then, over.
1: Easily, over.
0: 1450, all right, here we go. You'll probably sit there for 1342, so just watch them go by, and then, of course, you'll see the great 149 as well, and then finally off to the other territory, over.
1: Roger.
0: Here we go. Scott's better out.

0: You guys look good on the roll by.
1: All right, good on the roll by. Hey, thanks, man. Guys, we'll see you in Portage.

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Okay, I think I gotta get one, the 447 recruit on, feeling I gotta get the southbound pass and we'll talk. Sorry, 33, go ahead, Michael.

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Afternoon, 5247, correct TGBO, associated with the train, gun by your CD for any changes. 10 o'clock on duty, UP 1933, over.

Okay, got all that. South Deseda switch, yes. Mile post 42.7. Looking for track authority number 2100-2100. Over.

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for the Palm Sinus. 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Are you okay to release your PCO? All right, you guys have a good evening.

0: Charlie, in fact, you think 9.0 St. Morris or Bangor?
1: Division 433 locked in, clear Marshall DR, clear the Marshall controlled sounding, all switches normal. All correct, you two, Mike, to 13, home and RTC out.

2332, correct, over. I'd have to roll them up. Just give us a call when you're on the boat. What time do you think you're going to be ready to go? Oh, boy. All right, let me call me when everybody's on the head on here.

RTCC and 8821, over. Hustle before you're clear of 100, over. Alright, I'm gonna fix these guys up. I just need West Waterbury. Can I show you clear of that, over?

All right, CDD-21, switch as normal to the rear. Releasing portion of track at 3020-18-2018 to Malpas 1 and 156-156 West WSD Waterbury, switch yes. 1443-1443 DJR, over.

West Waterbury, Swiss, yes. Why, yes, over. Okay, Elisa in the West Waterbury, Swiss, yes, 1443. I'll correct that on the repeat, thank you, over. 13 home and RTCO. CN 2332, you guys ready? Over. Alright, clear the shot move, and when you're ready, copy. Over.

0: All right, this will be track authority number 2133-2133, CN Canadian National 2332-2332 East, DAST, mile post 163-163. Fox 101E, track authority number 1955-1955 is void. Fox 2TWO, proceed from mile post 163-163. 2 West, WST Waterbury, switch yes on Whitehall to Maine. Check Fox 3, THREE, clear main track west, WST Waterbury. RDS 3, THREE, box is marked 101E, 2TWO, 3, THREE, over.
1: 943, EPCO, reload. Heads up, I got one leaving Altoona. What's your status, over?
2: Very shortly. Sounds good. Thank you. Have a good day.
1: Central.

33-2133-3THRE, box is marked 1-0-E-2-2-W-0-3-THRE, going to West Waterbury for a meet. It's okay, 1446-1446, DJR, hold.

0: 2332, that's all correct on the repeat. Talk to Caitlin. 578, just leaving Point. You're going to be meeting and swapping with them there at Waterbury at the East End. Over. That is correct again. They're just leaving Point now. Over.
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2: All right, appreciate the look. Have a safe rest of your day. Thanks, 1340.

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Yeah, go ahead. Over. Copy that. Here comes the poke off Sullivan, and yeah, just let me know when you're ready to depart. Over. Okay, sounds good. Over.

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1: NFL RPC, Homewood, over. Good afternoon, GTW 4933, go ahead, over. Okay. We got one coming by you there, clearing them signal indication. Over. Correct. And how long do you think you'll need out there at Menasha? Okay, that's going to be right around the time when 447 is coming in to work. K. Jackson will be okay for you guys to get back. I think they'll clear Nina Southfield. Plan on that. Thank you. CNS 12 RTC, home it out.

I'll let you know. We'll let Amtrak 1340 come by you there, because with 149 departing, we won't make it past Kilbourne either way. Yeah, we can call it 1340 Duck and Kilbourne, E149, and then get on the subdivision you're supposed to be on, over.

584 South Exchange, 43rd Track, 14013-4013, 1601-1501, MAD ZIP. They're 4013 Bay Shanks, heads up, East 3013 River, they're full red board now, full

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0: Perfect. 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
1: No problem. 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Ready to go. Track 1, number 4016-4016. 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
2: CPKC detector, mile 2, 3, 5.4, coma 5, 4 degrees, axles 2, 4, no alarms, length 4, 7, 3, mile 2, 3, 5.4, out.
3: 1340, 2354, no defects on the main, over.
1: Southwest Flag 279-3, I'm a Denver.

LaCrosse Dispatch, LaCrosse Radio. Alright, 5946, all done with your work, and you do have permission to proceed west from present location. Here we go.

Indes 13 RTC, Homewood to NS 4560. If you were less than 10 over that detector, or if it gave you a bad reading, you have authority to the terminal and to the next detector. That's all correct. Is that why you called up?

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All right, so with all switches normal, CN 8821. G018 at 1515, 1515 MRS, over.

machine. That was 2018-2018, correct, over? All right, CN88-21, all correct on the repeat. Did you just get to Rapids, or are you just clearing to let that 578 out first, over?

Okay, so you guys aren't ready to go, just waiting. You just got there, so you still need to do the work over. All right, just wanted to clarify that. So just give me a call when you're ready to go, and we'll see where they're at. Over. Thank you. Arc out.

0: Alright, 853 with UP 8928. Yeah, permission into La Crescent Yard. I do have the Mississippi Bridge is open, but I'll see how soon it'll be closed. Might be able to get you up to McBarry before 1333
1: over. Back, no, back 1340 over.

River Dispatcher, Mississippi Ridge, go ahead. Yeah, we should be able to make that happen.

0: CKC detector. Mile 2, 3, 5.4, 5.4 degrees. Axles 2, 4. No alarms. Length 4, 8, 0. Mile 2, 3, 5.4 out.
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1: I think that's for the other train.
0: What other train?
1: The ones that missed it.
0: Remind me to thank Joe.

0: 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I'm clear. Clear.
1: Fowler, Lakeside.
0: Roger.
1: Thank you, Brandon.

0: CP detected. Mile 254.0 coma. Number 2 main 56 degrees. Actual 24 no alarm. Link 460 mile 254.0 out.
1: Amtrak 1333, no defects at 254.0. On main track number 2, station 1 to start, next possible restriction, light flag up.

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Be 5448 over.

All right, so CN 2332, 2332 East. In the sighting at Waterbury, it was switch as normal to the rear. Is reporting clear of track authority 2133, 2133 at 1551, 1551 MRS over.

Coffee and 2332 East. That is all correct on the repeat. Thank you. And you guys know you'll be swapping trains with an L578 who's probably coming out of Rapids first. Yes, but you guys will also have to meet 576, I'm sure. They're only good till 21:30 tonight, or... But yes, 578 more than likely will be first. They are at Rapids right now, so I'm just waiting for them to call or... Raj, thank you. Mark, see you.

0: CN, that's 13 RTC, home and over. Yes, NS4560, your TGBO 5213 is a good one with no exceptions on the Whitehall. And my understanding is you're going to swap trains at East Waterbury with the S706 over. Okay, well, officially you are swapping trains with S706 at East Waterbury. They're in the siding waiting for you now. Are you guys qualified to point on the way back, over? And do any of these cars set out ahead of the yard limit at Blair Oven?
1: And that's from RTC Home and Over.
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0: All right, so in that case, this will be track authority number 2180-2180 to the NS4560-4560 west at Wisconsin Rapids. Checkbox 2, TWO. Proceed from milepost 100-100 to milepost 163-163 on Whitehall Submain. 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

All right, Track Authority 2180 2180 to the NS 4560 45601. Shows okay at 1559 1559 MRSO. All right, NS 4560, all correct on the repeat. Just give me a call once you are on the load at Waterbury, and we'll see where 576 is at that time. Over. Perfect. Thank you. All right.

dispatch, Lansing Coast. Clear turn 147 T 4017 4017.

I've got, well, Amtrak 1333, they were, went by, but they were meeting 546 there at River Junction. I'll get you that headroom behind that eastbound freight. Then you won't have to worry about how long you hold it, because you won't have another freight for at least half an hour, 45 minutes over.

RTC Homewood. Saint Nestor, RTC Homewood to GTW 4933. Back on K Jackson sighting, are you guys working still or are you clearing the sighting right away? Okay, thank you. Saint Nestor, RTC Homewood out.

0: Are you coming off the west end of the yard, east end of the yard? And where were you going again?
1: 294.895 off of Main 2.
0: All right, copy that. I thought you said you were going somewhere different today. That's why I was making sure.
1: If I did, I didn't mean it. Sorry.
0: No worries, no worries. Let me see what the CP's doing here. They've got one line to cross right now, and the Z-Trans coming up, so let me see what they're thinking, and we'll go from there.
1: Sounds good. We'll be standing by.
0: Sounds good. Thank you, guys. We'll cross this batch up. Yeah, go ahead. Outbound's on duty at 1700. It showed you guys haven't worked earlier, which is why I had you on main one, and then this newest plan doesn't show anything. So, we'll just go down and swap over.
1: Northtown BRC 114 does have work.
0: Not on the plan. I'm showing the GFD BRC over.
1: Immediately after that, Sean sent out a correction at 1441, showing the Northtown BRC doing the work.
0: I never got anything on that. All right, let me stop them over. We'll cross this batch, 6843. I guess you guys do have work. Can the engineer complete a signal change to stop at CP 3072? An engineer can compile a signal change to stop at CP 3072. Yeah, it looks like we are doing work. Let's see. Stand by 1 second. The Northtown BRC is above Rosak, I'm guessing Trainmaster. Is it still the same plan as what this GFD BRC was going to do? Leave the train at Shams, light power in 112, pick up the 6509 off the old scale, all of 113 over.
1: The same plan that the GFD was doing, there was just a typo, and this is a town job, the yard crew.
0: Okay, copy that, and alrighty, we'll get it in there and done. Open.
1: I appreciate it, thank you.
0: No problem. And Northtown BRC, did you copy what I was saying? Over. Copy that. We'll get you up here and into 12 and go from there. Over.

Nope, it's just us working. We're down on the east yard lead. Waiting to depart for the city track, so come on in and do your work. Over.

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1: 1952, over.
0: W4933 reporting clear of K Jackson Control Sightings, which is normal. Copy, over. RTC Homewood is up.

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1: Hey, good afternoon. This is 853 train UP 8928. Just checking to see if we're going to be making a meet here on the Delta Main.
0: Yeah, I'm sorry. You got 149 Oakdale Neck of the Woods. We'll meet them there and then get out of there.
1: We're going to meet 149. Do you get a time frame up there, Raymore, by chance? Over. At Oakville.
0: Yeah, about a half hour, about 30 minutes. It's a good guesstimation, Art.
1: All right, thank you for that. 30 minutes out.
0: Yeah, that's great. See, it's got such a...

0: 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CNS 13 RTC Homewood to NS 4560 West, over.
1: 119 West, approaching Monroe, 149 over.
0: Clear of it this time, over. All right, can you call me once you're clear of City Point so I can get 576 out and running, over? All right, clear of City Point, please. Thank you. RTC out.

CP detector. Mile 254.0. Coma. Number 2. Main 55 degrees. Tactical 468. No alarm. Link 6246. Mile 254.0. Out.

0: CKC detector. Mile 2, 3, 5.4, coma 5.4 degrees. Axles 2, 8, 0. No alarms. Length 6, 0, 5, 5. Mile 2, 3, 5.4 out.
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0: you be dispatch 43 over? Into what, I guess, is the question now.
1: I thought there was an old rule of thumb that has to be within the first,
0: I guess I'm not sure. If you want to, I mean, the command center might be able to lead you or give you some information there. 984, if you want to try the command center, or you can try the manager when you get to Adams, I guess, over. Thank you. Spectrum.

Charlie and Dust 13 RTC, home and over. Yes, NS 4560 West. What can I show you, clear up to roll you up, over? Alright, so with all switches normal to the rear, NS 4560, 4560 West, releasing a portion of track authority 2180, 2180, between milepost 100-100 and City Point at 1701-1701 MRSR.

0: All right, NS 4560 West. That is all correct on the repeat. Thank you. Just give me a call once you're on the load. RTC out. CNS 13 RTC Homewood to 576. CN 8021 over. Roll up again, all right?
1: All right, copy that. Signal 6-4 lateral lead, over.
0: VO 5153 is a good one. No exceptions on the Whitehall sub. So we'll start with track authority number. Sorry, my system just froze up. Track authority 2216, 2216 to the CN 8821, 8821 West at Wisconsin Rapids. Box 2, TWO. Proceed from milepost 100-100 to City Point on Whitehall Submain. 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Over.

All right, track authority 2216-2216. The CN 8821-8821 West shows okay at 1705-1705 MRS over.

and 8021 West. That is all correct on the repeat. Thank you. As soon as they swap trains out and are able to release at least to West Waterbury, I'll call you back to give you some more. Over. Thank you. In the meantime, here we go. RTC out.

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1: 149 dispatcher, we're both in South Florida here.
0: No, nope. You'll go out the other end and meet one at Bangor, over.
1: All right, okay.

0: 5468, that is a good TV deal. Over.
1: Thanks,
0: TJ. Okay, I got one coming in for main one, and then you get a light to go south. Over.

CP detector. Mile 254.0, coma number 1, main 58 degrees. Axle 280, no alarm. Link 6007, mile 254.0, out.

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Go ahead, IC-3106, over. This is normal, IC-3106, Illinois Central, 3106. Reporting clear of track authority number 2103. 2103 at 1721-1721, AMF, over.

correct, Tilda? All right, copy that. Thank you. And that's Papa RTC Home and Health. I am. Go ahead, over. W5855 reporting clear of transaction control sighting. Switch to normal, over. Thank you. Have a good night. Send us for RTC. Anyone else?

All right, copy that. Thank you. And that's our Park DC Home and Health. I am. Go ahead, over. W5855 reporting clear of transaction control sighting. Switch to normal, over. Thank you. Have a good night. Send us for RTC. Anyone else? RTC home.

RTC and S13 RTC, home and over. UP 1933, are you heading back towards Nasita? Your TGBO 5247 is a good one, no exceptions on the Valley sub, other than what's been uploaded to your CDU. Your track authority 2100 is still active between South Nasita, switch yes, and milepost 42.6.

All right, key train indicated, so just give me a call once you're clear in the seat, over. Thank you. Yes.

0: Aviation Contact for 853. You guys are on the move, right, sir?
1: Yeah, UP 89, 28, please, we're on the move.
0: Okay. Appreciate it, Lord.
1: Yep, thank you.
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and Desk 13 RTC, homeward to CN 3226 South, over. Okay, when you're ready, I've got a speed restriction they gave you for the NINA sub that they're saying that your TGBO is missing, over. Alright, on the NINA sub, new GBO number 1873-1873.

It was a 10-10 MPH at milepost 246.92, 246.92. Show that has been canceled at 1731-1731. MLS, over.

Should have been 246 at 92, 246.92, but yes, that is all correct. Canceled 1731-1731, MRSO. That is all correct, so look for signal south then. Guys, have a good night. RTC out.

Well, good afternoon again. Got the 1030 crew on board. TGBO 5213 is a good one with no exceptions on the Whitehall sub. Should also have track authority 2180, still active between City Point and milepost 163. If you would, give me a call when you're ready to roll up, say 145 over.

0: We can hold off till 1:45. They're still trying to get up to City Point, so just give me a call once you're clear 1:45. That'll be fine, okay. Thank you. And 706, BN 2332 East. Got the 1130 crew on board now, TGBO 5190. Good one, no exceptions on the Whitehall over.
1: Understand, main two switches of the city track are locked back to main two, you saw correct. Copy that, we'll talk to you when you're ready to come back. Over.
0: Okay. Alright, they had your train listed as conventional, so I just wanted to verify. So it's in location line 92 then, over? All right, I went ahead and corrected that, so we're good. Just waiting for 576 to get up. They are out of rep, so. Thank you. RTC out.

0: Performance Bismarck, North Elm BRT, over. Yeah, go ahead and go back out to your train, bring it back in the street track. And what I'm going to do is I'm going to try to come up with a game plan for you guys at 13 to the head end. Once you get back in here, we might have to hang on to a couple cars on the head end just to keep the train in compliance and do a head end pickup. But just a way to keep you guys rolling. I'm trying to work with service scheduling and get those long cars added so we can get them train set. Otherwise, we're going to have high volume pickup, over. That way, keep you guys rolling in the meantime, over.
1: 36 NS476B, store.
2: Yeah, what do you want, Josh?
1: All kinds of stuff, but very little from you. How are you on fuel, over?
2: Well, I'm not going to tell you now, because that was kind of mean.
1: Was aggressive.
2: Yeah. 3050 in the leader and 3350 in the deep, rear train DP.
1: I appreciate it.
2: You are welcome.
1: We'll follow 853 for a bit. I'll try to figure out where 7 comes into play in a minute, though.
2: Well, 7 can go on the TWC, and then we can just go on into Portage, and everybody will be happy.
1: All right, holding at Monroe. Got it.
2: Holding at Monroe. Okay.
1: Oh, we're going to try to avoid that.
2: Where is 7 at currently, over?
1: Watertown.
2: At actual Watertown?
1: Yes. Yep, they got delayed by a police presence.
0: Over.
1: So we'll see how this goes. Got 853 ahead of you, so you'll both need a spot to get out of the way.
2: Waiting for one to get out of the way for Raymore?
1: No, you're following 853 through the store.
2: Oh, following 853. Well, that explains. Okay. All right, well, we'll follow the lights until you throw it from the siding, and then I'll call you.
1: All right, I'll wait here. BKC. Sounds better.

You're looking for headroom out River Junction or a bridge switch over? Alright, stand by. CBK, Sea River Dispatcher 280, over. You comply with signal change at River Junction, over. Copy that, can't comply, taking it down now. CPK, Sea River Dispatcher K53, waiting on a light timeout, then I'll get you that headroom. They did, they're just now pulling into the siding there at River Junction. I had them lined all the way in. I told them to give you guys a shout. I didn't know if you guys were still in the yard or not. So. Yeah, I got 149. They're just going by bridge switch, and then I'll get you that headroom out of Main, and then we'll go from there over. West of Graff, over. Copy that. If you could just let me know when you guys are clear in the yard. Thanks, guys. Blue Cross Dispatch. And you guys know, I guess you got some work

detector. Mile 254 point zero coma number 2 main 54 degrees. Actual 404 no alarm. Link 6034 mile 254 point zero out.

0: RC, River Dispatch from Derry West, over. 53, go ahead, over. I did talk to the DME dispatcher, or the Iowa dispatcher, I mean. Yeah, he said he was going to try and get you and the 280 moving down there before the 850 for you.
1: Hey, thank you. So NS 4560, 4560 West, releasing another portion of track authority, 2180-2180, between City Point and milepost 145-145 at 1757. 1757 MRS, over.

0: NS4560 West, all correct on that repeat. Thank you. Just call me when you get in. RTCO. CNS13 RTC Homewood to CN8821 over. All right. Can I show you clear of milepost 116 yet? Ready to copy a new authority at least to 145 for now, over. All right, so clear of 116 with switches normal to the rear. I'll go ahead and give you new track authority number. To the CN8821-8821 at 6-1-O-N-E. Track authority number 2216-2216 is void. 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SIX, work between milepost 116-116 and milepost 145-145 on Whitehall Sub Main. 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

0: All right, track authority 2235, 2235, to the CN 8821, 8821, shows okay at 1801, 1801, MRS, over. All right, CN 8821, that is all correct on the repeat. Thank you. Can you call me once you're clear of East Waterbury so the Sandload can get his authority out, over?
1: 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Step line 2, GPS Bluff, south of GPS Bluff, on main track. 4025-4025, one line, check line 2.

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All right, here we go. Track authority number is 2238-2238. 2CN 2994 North, Canadian National 2994, NRTH at Nina, Xbox 2, TWO. Proceed from North Wrightstown, switch no, 2 mile 241.5, 241.5 on Main. This authority has 101E, box mark 2, TWO, over.

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0: Let's see, I think I got a change on that one. TQ05601 is good with one exception for the Fox River sub. And it is a cancellation of TBO 1754-1754. 1102 for format RORAT, outpost 213.7, 213.7, from outpost 215.3, 215.3. You can show that void over.
1: CPKC detector, mile 235.4, coma 54 degrees, axles 468, no alarms, length 6206. Mile 235.4.

Yeah, it looks like I was able to get signal for you at Lower Sullivan. However, when we get to Sullivan, let me know when you can see the signal and we'll talk you by. Over. Copy that. I will be standing by. Over.

Parker stopping. I'm being at the 6843 at Sullivan. Has authority to pass signals flying stop indication from 12 lead to main 1 westbound. Over.

across dispatch, 5946, over. Copy that. Yeah, for some reason the Bay City radio is not working, so I had to try a Nelson radio over. Yeah, I'm going to get it reset here in a minute. I just wanted to try and get a hold of you before I did all that, over. Okay, I'm standing by for you, over.

3946. You said you're all west of 3906. Ready to get talked back to your train. Correct. Let me get this set up here. I'll be right back with you.

traffic at 5946. That's DP 3906. Has covered a passenger most lane application. Main 1, Main 1, eastbound over

Alright, so with all switches used, restore normal to the rear. We'll show CN5448-5448. Reporting clear of track authority 1979-1979 at 1819. 1819 MRS, over. 5448, all correct on that repeating. You too, Jason, both of you. Enjoy the rest of the night. RTP out.

Thank you.

KC, River Scratch and Madary, over. Copy that. Signal on the KC for headroom. Permission on the reverse, over.

0: Wow, I did not realize you guys still have that out to go. In that case, can the engineer on the BNSF 6843 comply with signal change to stop at Sullivan, over. Understand, engineer can comply with signal change to stop at Sullivan. And when that time's out, I will have to talk you by, so I will be back with you as soon as the time's out. Copy that, over.
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0: Wisconsin Patrick 853, UP 8928 East. You think you guys can make it up to Kilbourne in the clear here, 1900 thereabouts, or? All right, we'll dive into Kilbourne for Amtrak, and then we'll get you back out of there. Scott's Badger, 546 NS 4760
1: East. Mile Creek.
0: Yeah, if you make it to Mile Creek a little after, 1910 thereabouts, sir.
2: Center conductor midline.
1: The abacus says yes.
0: Good thing, because I don't know how to work an abacus.
1: You just slide a bead from one end of the abacus to the other side. Pretty easy.
0: I don't mess with beads.
1: I've heard differently. But anyway, Mile Creek, over.
0: Yep, thank you. Okay, Scott's back up.

0: CPKC detector. Mile 2, 3, 5.4, coma 5, 3 degrees. Axles 4, 0, 4. No alarms. Length 6, 0, 1, 0. Mile 2, 3, 5.4. Out.
1: That's 47 60 East, no defense detector. 2, 3, 5, 4.

0: Foreman, Trent Foreman, Northbound BRT, over. Yeah, when you guys come in for street track, I can't get those high wides out of your car or your train. Just plan on picking up the head 7 tires off the 13 track and then do the rear end set out on your train on the way out of town and move the marker up, over. Yep, you don't let the vehicle happen. I'll get those 7 tires added on your train set and you guys should be good then, over.
1: Across dispatch, being at 6843. Alright, looks like that signal's timed out. If you are ready, I can talk you by Sullivan into the yard lead. Over.

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1: River Dispatcher, take it 3-0. Yeah, I got a 448. I'm lining to the siding there at River Junction. I got some work to do. How soon would I be able to get them into La Crescent behind you guys?
0: 0 at 1836. 1836, MRS, which is normal, over.

MS 4560 West. That is all correct on the repeat. Thank you. Do you guys need to go west of the yard for anything or no? Thank you. You too. RTC to 5760 and 8821. Can I show you clear of East Waterbury switch? Yes. Ready to copy a new one? Over.

All right, so clear of 135, and all switches normal to the rear. So this will be new track authority number 2247, 2247. 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

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Thank you. RTC to CN2332 East. 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

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So this will be track authority number 2248, 2248. 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This authority has one ONE

Okay, and just to clarify, you are the CN-2332-2332 East, correct, over? All right, thank you. So track authority 2248-2248 to the CN-2332-2332 East.

0: 2332 East. That is all correct on the repeat. I already talked to Point about your outbound. So they will probably want you to go past Hiawatha toward them, though. So we'll see how it goes. Over.
1: 543, over. Hello.
0: The detector walked on you. Can you repeat that, over? All right, here we go. Call me at Rapids. RTC out.
1: Thank you. Mala's working on the main there.
2: Right there.

576 north to the south, but team site 15. Flying log technical position, Special Offenburg, relayed by Sugar Gas. 1843, 1843 MAB in the home preference. Well, good, I appreciate it. We'll bring them both. I can't get the radio ready, we'll not too much longer, so we'll bring them both on.